Psalm 96 says, "Oh, sing to the Lord a new song. Sing to the Lord, all the earth." 88.3 WCQR.

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When was the last time you really laughed? Hey, I'm Tori on WCQR, and I thought about this the other night. I was sitting with a friend. We were talking about cars and how we're kind of a little bit ignorant about them, to the point that, like, if a mechanic just started throwing out made up words and they're like, ah, yes, did you know that your firing copper rings needed to be replaced? I would be like, no, I did not know that. Please, you know, tell me more. And we just got on this roll, and I almost had water come out my nose because I was laughing so hard about it. And it just made me think, like, it's been a long time, I feel like, since I got like a really good hard belly laugh. And I just wanted to remind you, you know, I feel like the years are going by fast. The moments are going by fast. We're already into fall. We're, you know, counting down the days to Christmas. It seems like Christmas is showing up in stores. Time moves quickly and we're distracted. But when was the last time you sought out your people? When was the last time that you had just fellowship together? And when was the last time you belly laughed?

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Taking one last opportunity this evening to shout out all the pastors for Pastor Appreciation Day. You know, it was Sunday. We're closing out Sunday, so big day for most pastors. And just thank you for the time and the dedication that you put into shepherding the people that God has put in front of you. And for anyone listening that's not a pastor, which I would probably bet is most people, just a reminder that, you know, your pastor needs your prayers. There are people just like you and me, and they have a lot of life going on just like we do. But the responsibility and the weight also of discipling and shepherding people and that calling on their life is important, but it's also like it's significant. Thank you again, pastors, for all that you do for our communities.

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Sometimes in big, life-changing ways. 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Your story shows God's faithfulness and lifts up a song that will never get old.

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Thank you for being a part of what we do every day.

jumping back into the work week tomorrow, but I wanted to take a second to remind you an event coming up this coming Saturday. I'm Tori on WCQR, and we've brought our coffee stops back for the month of October. So we're going to be in Bristol at Pink Dot Salon on Saturday, October 17th. That's this coming Saturday from 9 to noon. There's going to be a coffee food truck, I guess is what you call it, there at Pink Dot Salon. We'd love to see you. And if you can't make that one, we've got another one coming up the week after. 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

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The Lord is my strength and song, and he has become my salvation. 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

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Sometimes in big, life-changing ways. 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

Every life tells a story. Some chapters may be filled with joy, while others bring questions, heartache, or unexpected turns. But the amazing thing is that regardless of what chapter you're in today, God is faithful. He shows up in everyday moments. He changes lives by His grace. And He's working in all things for the good of those who love Him. So that one day, we can say, "This is my story. This is my song." 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

0: In Psalm 37, in verses 23 and 24, we find a wonderful explanation of this truth. The steps of a man are established by the Lord when he delights in his way. Though he fall, he shall not be cast headlong, for the Lord upholds his hand. You see the realism here? Our steps are established when we delight in the Lord, but we will still stumble. Things won't always go right. There will be opposition. But because we delight in the Lord, he will uphold us so that the stumble is not fatal or final. He will pick us up and reset our feet so that we continue in his way, honoring and delighting and doing good. And because of our delight in the Lord, we can commit our way to the Lord and be still and wait patiently. This is future-facing dependence. We will not waver or waffle or reconsider even as society redefines what is good. We trust that God will act. Committing our way to him is to put our lives in his capable, powerful, good hands. And so we can be still and wait on the Lord. We can live in the long view. What feels slow in our estimation is right on time in God's plan. We are often like children who have been told, we're going to get a present tomorrow. Constantly asking, is it tomorrow yet? Is it tomorrow yet? Instead, we're called to be still, to be calm, collected, unpanicky. When we delight in the Lord, waiting becomes easier because as we wait, our eyes are fixed on him and we have reason for joy.
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Every life tells a story. 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He shows up in everyday moments. He changes lives by His grace. And He's working in all things for the good of those who love Him. So that one day, we can say, "This is my story. This is my song." 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

0: Good Monday morning to you. We are Rhonda and Adam. Hope you are ready to start the day here at 88.3 WCQR with the Daily Power Verse.
1: And today's verse is a declaration. So just listen to these words. This is 1 John chapter 1, verse 5. And it says, "This is the message we have heard from him and declare to you. God is light, and in him there is no darkness at all."

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Thank you for making it possible.

0: 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We are glad to have you along with us today here at 88.3 WCQR.
1: Just going to tell you. 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Nothing is the event.
0: Yes.
1: Nothing is the plan.

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0: We are Rhonda and Adam, and so glad we get to spend some time with you here this morning at 88.3 WCQR, where it is time for a little bit of coffee and a whole lot of Jesus.
1: All right, so I've said before it's not about me, but this is going to be a little bit about me because, as Adam would say, very long story short, I have a condition in my back. It is not detrimental, like, please no, but it's a condition that causes pain.
0: Yeah.
1: And then last week, I tripped and fell. Now, I was very proud of myself for catching myself.
0: Yes.
1: But when I caught myself, I have torn something in my shoulder.
0: Yeah.
1: And so a lot of this physically slowing down that I have no control over is also causing me, in a very good way, to mentally and emotionally slow down.
0: Good, yeah.
1: And I'm like, God, I really wish you had gotten my attention in a different way, but okay, I hear you. Because I do believe God saw me rushing everything in my life, trying to make things happen according to my plans. Mm-hmm. So he's humbled me by not giving me the results I wanted. And I'm going to tell you, it's very humbling. And he is making me start over or start from, you know, he's like, hey, your plan, we're scrapping it. We're starting at the beginning with mine. But this time I am trusting his plans over mine. And I feel more at peace, even though I'm not happy. Does that make sense?
0: Yeah.
1: And I pray for you, I'm going to tell you, you're rushing through life. You are letting God say, okay, God, you know what? You got the universe, you've got the world, but you know my life, I'll take care of that. And he's like, no, he wants me and he wants you to give everything to him, just to give your entire life to him. And I pray that you can do that today.
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1: I have the best helpers in the world. So my four-year-old Clara and my almost two-year-old Nora were helping me in the yard the other night. So the last couple of weeks, I mean, as we are kind of getting into fall, the weather has just been so perfect just to be outside. So a few nights ago, we were just kind of playing in the yard, and I saw this pile of limbs that I've been trying to work on little by little just to kind of get them out of the yard and take them down to the road for pickup. Well, we're out there, the girls are playing. So I was like, you know what? I'm just going to go ahead and kind of work on that, you know, pile of limbs real quick. Well, of course, me doing that meant the girls had to help me.
0: Yes,
1: like, they
0: indeed.
1: Can't just, like, whatever they were playing with is like, forget about it. Like, you know, now they're helping dad. And honestly, I do cherish those moments because I know that they're trying to help. They want to be near me and they just want to be a part of it. Now, the cutest part of this is they were both wearing little princess costume dresses. So my wife Katie snapped a few photos, and I know it's like one of those photos, like years down the road I'm gonna find that photo and it's gonna make me cry, you know. Just those moments that are so seemingly in the moment insignificant, but are so precious and making memories. And so I'm glad that I've got two little princesses that are the best helpers in the world.

0: for you.
1: From Monday to Friday, they're here with you every morning from 6 to 10. 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

0: Good morning and welcome in. Glad to have you along with us today here at 88.3 WCQR. We are Rhonda and Adam.
1: Okay, I want you to pull up a chair just for a moment. Or as they say, put your listening ears on to put your listening ears on because I want you to hear this. Caring is not the same as carrying. Mm. Now, they sound a lot alike.
0: They are.
1: Because let me tell you what I do. Somebody, you know, shares a burden. I'm like, give me your burden. Mm. And then somebody else is like, oh, give me that burden. You give me that. Before I know it, I've got everybody, because I'm an empathetic person, which can be a very good trait, but I carry other people's burdens. And I know I'm not alone in this.
0: Yeah.
1: And so I can't carry what isn't mine. You can't carry what isn't yours. That's so there is a way to stay emotionally available without being emotionally absorbent. That's hard.
0: Yeah.
1: Yeah. And because the thing of it is, like, Jesus loved people perfectly, but he withdrew to pray and rest.
0: Yeah.
1: And you've got to release people to God because you can pray, you can love, you can encourage, you can walk alongside someone, but you can't be their savior because Jesus already has that job. And so a lot of times, like, I know I'm like, oh, I have compassion, and I do, and you do too. And I don't want you to feel guilty for that. But compassion does not mean absorbing someone else's pain until you are either exhausted, anxious, or just empty, or all of the above. So you can care without carrying, and you can listen without owning their pain, and you can love without becoming their savior because, the wonderful news is Jesus already has that job

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1: Good morning and welcome in on this Monday. We are Ron and Adam. After a rainy weekend, we're going to be getting some more sunshine back in the forecast today and the week ahead. So we'll take a look at that forecast for you coming up next. But right now, here's what's happening in your community and beyond.
2: In 1492, Columbus sailed the ocean blue. I think I learned that in like first or second grade. Well, today is Columbus Day, which may not mean a thing to a whole bunch of y'all. But I will tell you, if you are headed to the bank, if you are headed to the post office, if you are headed to any government office, they are closed in observance of Columbus Day. So just want to give you that reminder, because I know when I start the week, like, oh, I'm going to do all these things. And if you're like me and you're like, I can do none of these things. So just a reminder that today is Columbus Day. And if you don't have the day off, well, you are not alone, because our friends at God's Pit Crew do not have the day off.
1: Absolutely. I was going to say the exact same thing. So God's Pit Crew, if you don't know, are our ministry partner. They are headed toward Florida right now because they are a disaster relief and disaster response team. So they're headed to Milton, Florida, and they are bringing tools and supplies and trucks and all kinds of ways to be able to help serve those in those hard hit areas from the hurricane. And so if you'd like to be a part of it, they first ask for prayer first and foremost for the families who have been impacted, but also for the volunteers that are going to be able to tackle that cleanup effort. And so also want to plug in here, if you have the skills to be able to do what God's Pit Crew does, if you have some, you know, if you got a strong back even, they can use all the help they can with the disaster relief opportunities they have. And so I want to encourage you, come on over to godspitcrew.org. You can find out how, you can find out where they are, what they're doing, and how you can get involved as well. Again, that's godspitcrew.org.
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3: Good Monday morning, starting out in the 50s with cloudy skies, a few spotty showers early as the system exits. Otherwise, clearing skies, highs in the mid to upper 70s. West wind 5 to 10 miles per hour. Mostly clear skies this evening and overnight, lows in the low to mid 50s. Winds will be light. Warming to 80 degrees on Tuesday with plenty of sunshine. I'm StormTrack 5 meteorologist Teresa Carter. 80.

Psalm 66 says, "Come and hear, and I will declare what he has done for my soul." Sharing stories of God's faithfulness every day on 88.3 WCQR.

0: It's time for the school prayer zone.
1: Yes, it is. Hey, good morning to you. We are Ron and Adam, and thank you for helping us here at WCQR make it a priority to pray for schools in our community in Scott County, Virginia. I hope that you are ready because we are headed your way with a lot of prayers today.
2: Yeah, and believe it or not, the first 9 weeks for them ends on this Wednesday. We are headed to Nicholsville Elementary School in Scott County, Virginia. So, yeah, I think Virginia a little later start than Tennessee.
1: Oh, that's true.
2: That's true. And then that teacher work day after that. And then, because they don't have fall break until November. I'm on your website. I'm learning all kinds of things. But here's what I do know. Nicholsville Elementary School, you are in our school prayer zone today. We are praying big prayers for you as you end your first 9 weeks and hope it has been amazing. Family, join us as we head to Nicholsville in Scott County.
0: Thanks for praying.

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Thank you for supporting 88.3 WCQR.

0: He'll do it. Jesus will absolutely change your life. Well, that was Andy Wilson. Hey, good morning to you. We are Rhonda and Adam. Thanks for joining us here at 88.3 WCQR. And we are so thankful to be able to share messages like that with our community, but also so much more than a playlist, but we get to do life together, encouraging one another, bringing others together to be able to know that in this life, we don't have to be alone. And WCQR is here to inspire our community to live passionately for Jesus Christ every day, and you make that possible. So thank you for those that support financially, who pray, and even stop by the station here and surprise us every once in a while.
1: Yeah, last week, Ruthie and her grandmother and her dad. So Ruthie, I think she's nine. I have forgotten her age. So Ruthie is homeschooled.
0: Yeah.
1: And her grandmother, Chesteline, said, she really wants to come to the station as a field trip. So several months ago, she did. And I'm going to tell you, this little redheaded girl has a future in radio because she is incredibly articulate and she doesn't stop talking. And I don't say that bad, Ruthie, if you're up and early, because I do that same thing too.
0: Right.
1: But so sweet. They brought us pizza and cookies and coffee. She even looked at me. She said, I know what they would like more than pizza. They would like coffee and little gifts. And it was so sweet.
0: Yeah.
1: Because I remember just a few weeks ago during the fundraiser, Ruthie gave her $27. But she called her grandmother. She said, Have you given yet?
0: Right.
1: And I just think that is so sweet that she is so invested in this ministry and is spurring us on by bringing us food and gifts and just coming to spend time with us. That when we say it is family,
0: it is.
1: It truly, truly is. Because you all are just as much a part of this as the people who work in the building. And we want you to know that. We want you to feel that. And we want you to know that we appreciate you.

0: 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What if I told you that I believe it?
1: WCQR is always on the lookout for good happening in our community. 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
4: Good Monday morning, starting out in the 50s with cloudy skies, a few spotty showers early as the system exits, otherwise clearing skies, highs in the mid to upper 70s, west wind 5 to 10 miles per hour. Mostly clear skies this evening and overnight, lows in the low to mid 50s, winds will be light. Warming to 80 degrees on Tuesday with plenty of sunshine. I'm StormTrack 5 meteorologist Teresa Carter. 80.

0: Well, glad to have you along with us this morning. We are Ron and Adam, and welcome in here at 88.3 WCQR.
1: Samantha was playing in a softball tournament in Montana when one of her teammates said, "Man, that girl out there, she looks like so much like you." And a couple of them did, like, "Oh, she looks so much like you." Now, Samantha kind of got a little flutter in her tummy because she knew she was adopted.
0: Oh.
1: And she had always heard that she had a sister.
0: No.
1: But the adoption was a closed adoption, so she couldn't find out anything.
0: Yeah, yeah.
1: And it bugged her so much. She's like, So she went to go see the other team play in the tournament when she wasn't actually playing so she could scope her out. And she was talking, you know, to her mom, and she said, "Oh my goodness." She said, let's look at the roster. Let's find out." Her name was Cayenne, and she said, "Oh, I think I remember that her adopted mom named her that." Okay. So they did some digging.
0: Yeah.
1: Adam.
0: What?
1: They are sisters.
0: What?
1: A year apart.
0: What are the chances?
1: They are sisters. They look so much alike. And oh my goodness, both of them were overjoyed to have found each other. But had they not been in that softball tournament in a state in which neither of them lived.
0: What are the chances?
1: Because one of them's in Washington State and one is in North Dakota. And then they hear they're up in Montana playing some softball. And it's like, "Hey, you look like me." That's so incredibly crazy. But they had a lot of similarities. Like, they laughed the same. They looked the same.
0: Mm-hmm.
1: Oh, my goodness. They had both played volleyball and softball in high school.
0: Yeah.
1: They both wore the same number. They both played the same position.
0: No way.
1: Absolutely. So
0: that
1: was
0: creepy cool.
1: That was one of those we know that people would call coincidence. But she said, "You know, we have met on opposite sides of a softball field, but God knew that we would find each other."

Leaves may turn and fall, but the love of Jesus is constant. This season, find comfort in the one who remains the same. 88.3 WCQR.

0: Well, I hope you'll get up out of your chair on Saturday and come join us for a coffee stop. Hey, good morning to you. We are Rhonda and Adam, and thanks for joining us here at 88.3 WCQR. And our next coffee stop in the coffee stop tour is going to be coming up this Saturday in Bristol.
1: Oh, my goodness. Yes. Now, it's at Pink Dots Salon. And you're like, Rhonda, why? Wait a minute. Now, have you had enough coffee this morning? Because that's a salon. Well, the ladies at Pink Dots want to do this. And so She Is Coffee. It's a coffee truck. Is going to be out front. We're going to be there. And Shannon and Stacia, now they're the owners. And Shannon is a breast cancer survivor.
2: Oh, yeah.
1: So it's a pink coffee stop.
2: Yeah.
1: Guys, that does not mean that you can't come to.
2: That's right.
1: But ladies, especially if you or someone you know is a breast cancer survivor or currently fighting breast cancer, you're going to have some special things specifically for you. But of course, there's going to be coffee. It's going to be like a regular coffee stop.
2: Yes, it is.
1: Yes, it is, because there's going to be coffee. But we would love to see you. So yes, this is on a Saturday morning. Pink Dots is located in Bristol, Tennessee. And you can get all the details on the events calendar there at WCQR.org.

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1: I'll praise you.

0: Here's your Monday motivation. Hey, good morning to you. We're Ron and Adam, and thanks for joining us here at 88.3 WCQR.
1: Oh, my goodness. You know, so much of social media. Hashtag Monday motivation. Mm-hmm. Oh, my goodness. Look at my coffee that I got. It's a pumpkin spice latte. I'm killing it. I'm crushing it. Oh, because that expectation that is set, you know it's true. You've seen it.
0: Yeah, that's why I'm laughing.
1: That expectation is so unrealistic. Yeah. But here is the flip side. Here's another bright side. You don't have to look like that, feel like that. You do not have to be just tooting confetti and, you know, all that kind of stuff. Because an ordinary day can carry more evidence of a good life than we notice.
0: Yeah.
1: Think about it. Coffee's hot. The car started this morning. Somebody you love sent a ridiculous picture that made you laugh out loud. Mm-hmm. Your body has actually carried you through to get to work, to get to school, to get to wherever. You had dinner last night. It didn't require reservations or people screaming or, you know, I don't want that. I don't want that. Everybody ate dinner. 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
1: Good morning. We are Rhonda and Adam. Another cloudy morning as we do start the day, but there is a hope. There is a glimmer of some more sunshine coming our way later today and into the rest of the week. So we'll take a look at your full forecast for you coming up next. But right now, here's what you need to know happening in your community and beyond.
2: In 1492, Columbus sailed the ocean blue. I remember that from elementary school. Well, today is Columbus Day. And while that might not mean anything for your school or your work, it does mean something for the post offices, the banks, and government offices, because they will be closed today. So just giving you that reminder, because I do know if you're anything like me, Monday's like your errand day.
1: That's right. Get it done.
2: You pay bills over the weekend, or sure, you do stuff and you're like, oh, I'm going to go do some things today. And so just that reminder that today is Columbus Day. And if you don't have the day off, well, you are not alone.
1: That's right. Our friends at God's Pit Crew do not take a day off, especially whenever a disaster strikes. So God's Pit Crew, if you don't know, they are a disaster response team. And so we have partnered with them in so many ways through the years. Recently, just a couple of months ago, preparing blessing buckets for moments like this, because they are on the road and headed toward Milton, Virginia to help
2: Virginia, Florida.
1: Oh, sorry. Yeah.
2: Because I just want people to know where Virginia's okay.
1: Okay. Virginia is okay.
2: Yeah.
1: They are out of Danville, Virginia.
2: There you go.
1: But they are headed to Milton, Florida. And so they are going to be on site helping to remove debris and put lives back together. And they do it all in the name of Jesus. And that is what is the most beautiful thing. So if you'd like to volunteer, find out more, I'm going to encourage you, come on over to godspitcrew.org, see what they're up to, and see how you can get involved as well.
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3: WCQY. Good Monday morning, starting out in the 50s with cloudy skies, a few spotty showers early as the system exits. Otherwise, clearing skies, highs in the mid to upper 70s. West wind 5 to 10 miles per hour. Mostly clear skies this evening and overnight, lows in the low to mid 50s. Winds will be light. Warming to 80 degrees on Tuesday with plenty of sunshine. I'm StormTrack 5 meteorologist Teresa Carter. 88.

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0: What's your love?
1: I'm sure it does feel good to be loved by God, right? That's Toby Mac, but I don't, based on this next story, I don't know how good this actually felt. Well, hey, good morning to you and welcome in. We are Rhonda and Adam, and this is 88.3 WCQR.
2: Her name is Jean. She is 61 years old, and she just broke her own world record.
1: Good for her.
2: After holding a plank for more than 5 hours.
1: Ouch.
2: Not 5 minutes?
1: No.
2: 5 hours. This was at the World Senior Games in Utah last week. She has 12 grandchildren.
1: Good for her.
2: She has 12 grandchildren.
1: those 12 grandchildren have been part of her training process to make her more resilient.
2: Well, after holding a plank for 5 hours, she's probably got 12 hernias now.

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Thank you for being a part of what we do every day at 88.3 WCQR.

0: That song is Living Water, and that is by Kane. Hey, good morning to you. We are Rhonda and Adam, and thanks for joining us here at 88.3 WCQR.
1: My friend, are you tired of being the testimony? It just feels like you get over one hurdle, and here comes another, and here comes another, and here comes another. And then you're almost embarrassed to raise your hand in church when they ask for prayer requests, because you're like, oh gosh, they're going to think I'm just wanting attention. But you just have a lot going on in your life, whether it's losing a loved one or getting a diagnosis or going through something. Mm-hmm. And you just wish you could be the one to bring the casserole instead of people bringing them to you.
0: Yeah.
1: And I heard this phrase, and it's so true. It's like, you're tired of being the testimony. But you were never meant to be the one who held everything Mm-mm. together. And you were never required to walk through the valley alone, because you were called to follow the shepherd. And the pain, I know it's not small. It may look like it's never going away, and it's one thing after another. And my stuff is kind of small in the grand scheme of things, but I can so relate to that. Like, you get over one thing, and it's another and another. Yeah. And another. But here's the thing, is Jesus, the shepherd, he is not waiting at the end of the valley for you to find your way out. Mm-hmm. He's walking through it with you, and he will not leave you, not here, not now, not ever.

0: coffee would be great. Thank you.
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5: WCQR. Good Monday morning, starting out in the 50s with cloudy skies, a few spotty showers early as the system exits. Otherwise, clearing skies, highs in the mid to upper 70s. West wind 5 to 10 miles per hour. Mostly clear skies this evening and overnight, lows in the low to mid 50s. Winds will be light. Warming to 80 degrees on Tuesday with plenty of sunshine. I'm Storm Track 5 meteorologist Teresa Carter. 88.

0: 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We are Rhonda and Adam, and so glad we get to spend some time with you here at 88.3 WCQR.
1: Adam, your girls aren't in school yet. But like my brother and I were very, very different in school. In fact, so much so that 2 years later, if he got the same teacher, they were like, huh, I was expecting another you, and that's not what I got. So a friend of mine now, she said, oh my goodness, she said, my daughter's teacher just sent me a glowing email about what a pleasure she is in the classroom. And she said, you know what? I'm tempted to forward it to my son's teacher just so I can prove the problem isn't me.

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That feeling when fall is finally here. 88.3 WCQR.

0: was Big Daddy Weave on 88.3 WCQR. Good morning. It's Big Mama Rhonda, my big buddy Adam, here with you. So glad you were hanging out with us on this Monday morning.
1: Well, this past weekend was me and my wife Katie's 11th anniversary.
0: Yay!
1: And so we celebrated it in probably a very atypical fashion, I'll say that. Because our anniversary was yesterday, but my mom came and watched the girls on Saturday. Mm-hmm. And so that's whenever we kind of were like, okay, we're going to go do something. And I just want to, I do want to put this disclaimer out. I even like worked ahead, got reservations at, you know, fancy restaurant kind of thing. You know what we ended up doing?
0: What?
1: Eating burritos on a park bench at Sycamore Shoals in Elizabethan.
0: Well, you know, I'm telling, there's not a daggone thing wrong with that. I'm telling you. You probably had some meaningful conversation and you got to sit outside.
1: Well, see, that's the thing. You know, for my wife, Katie, I mean, being outside, going on a hike is, I mean, that is her love language. Mm-hmm. And so, you know, I made the restaurant reservations just kind of as a backup kind of thing or whatever, because mm-hmm. we knew the weather was not great this past weekend.
0: Yeah.
1: But we had a little bit of a window to where there wasn't a whole lot of rain. But we just didn't have enough time to go on some long hike, you know, with my mom watching the girls and stuff. And so I was like, you know, I was like, we can cancel the reservations. Like, what do you want to do? And it, for her being a mom, we got a 4-year-old and almost 2-year-old. I mean, to say that she is overstimulated is saying the least.
0: Yeah.
1: And so for us just to go laugh, sit, talk, eat burritos on a bench at Sycamore Shoals was probably not how most people envisioned, not even necessarily how I envisioned our wedding anniversary weekend, but it was still perfect because it was us.

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0: Good morning. Who would like some coffee?
1: Yes.
0: We are Rhonda and Adam on 88.3 WCQR. And yes, every day start the day with coffee. Well, and you, but we are going to ask you to come join us this Saturday at Pink Dot Salon in Bristol for a coffee stop. Mm-hmm. Oh, can't wait for that.
1: Yeah.
0: And this is a special one. So ladies, if you or someone you know is a breast cancer survivor or currently fighting breast cancer, they're going to have a little something special for you. Because see, when the owner, she is a breast cancer survivor. And of course, it's the month of October.
1: Sure.
0: So it's just going to be special all the way around.
1: Yeah. So if you are going to be in the Bristol area and want to stop by just for some coffee and some fellowship for a great cause, we are going to be there at Pink Dots Salon in Bristol. We'll have a, and you're like, wait a minute, don't you normally do these at coffee shops? We do. But there is going to be a coffee truck there, and it's called She Is Coffee Company. And so she's going to be bringing the coffee and the fun. And so we are looking forward to seeing you. So Bristol this Saturday from 9 until noon at Pink Dot Salon. If you want more information about this coffee stop and more to come later this month, we've got all the details for you at wcqr.org. Just click on the events calendar.

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1: Oh, my goodness. TV shows and movies when I was a kid. I mean, I spent my entire childhood, I was terrified of quicksand, spontaneous combustion, yeah. and the Bermuda Triangle, like I was ever going to be anywhere right. near the Bermuda Triangle. But turns out what I should have been worried about was my knees.

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Psalm 118. The Lord is my strength and song, and he has become my salvation. 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

0: It is time for the Daily Powerverse. Hey, good morning and welcome in. Glad you made it today. We are Rhonda and Adam, and this is 88.3 WCQR.
1: This is the message we have heard from him and declared to you. Now, that's not me and Adam speaking. No. This is from the book of 1 John chapter 1, verse 5, and it continues to say, God is light. In him, there is no darkness at all.

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1: Good Monday morning, starting out in the 50s with cloudy skies, a few spotty showers early as the system exits. Otherwise, clearing skies, highs in the mid to upper 70s. West wind 5 to 10 miles per hour. Mostly clear skies this evening and overnight, lows in the low to mid 50s. Winds will be light. Warming to 80 degrees on Tuesday with plenty of sunshine. I'm StormTrack 5 meteorologist Teresa Carter. 88.

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1: Peace is when everything goes your way. Peace is when you get what you want. Peace is when you are comfortable all the time. And if you can tell by the tone of my voice, I'm being incredibly sarcastic because God will see you rushing everything in your life, trying to make things happen according to your plans. Yeah. Saying this because I've been there, sister, been there, brother. I know. And he'll humble us by not giving us the results that we want. Instead, he will make us start again. Not because he's like, I'm going to punish you. That's not him. That's not the voice of God either, by the way. But that's not why he wants me. He wants you to start again. He just wants me and you to trust his plans over yours. And that is what peace really is.

0: Every life tells a story. Some chapters may be filled with joy, while others bring questions, heartache, or unexpected turns. But the amazing thing is that regardless of what chapter you're in today, God is faithful. He shows up in everyday moments. He changes lives by His grace. And He's working in all things for the good of those who love Him. So that one day, we can say, "This is my story. This is my song." 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

Yeah, and sometimes it's good to have heaven on your mind as you step into a Monday. This is Michael with 88.3 WCQR. And I know how it goes on Mondays. Like, sometimes you're feeling it, especially, you know, coming out of a long weekend, and you're going, I don't want to do Mondays. Can we skip that? I don't care much for it. but it's one of those things, like, maybe your parents is, my parents said to me, but, you know, there would be things I'm like, oh, I have to do this. I went, no, you get to do it. And you go, yeah, but is that the same going into a Monday at work, or, you know, sitting in work on a Monday? Yeah, it is, because the job that we have, the family around us, the people that we get to interact with, you know, the work that's to be done in front of us, whether it's in a workplace or within our home place, it's gifted from God, and we get to work to His glory. It literally is not something we have to do. We get to do, because God has created us as creative, you know, energized human beings to produce and cultivate and clean up, you know, as we're going through the day. And so what a beautiful gift to be able to do the things that are in front of us. And, you know, with the attitude in front of us, do it to the glory of God, because all work that we do is a form of worship. So, hey, we're going to celebrate all the work we get to do here on this Monday. And we're also going to celebrate that, you know, we have hope because of Jesus. Here's Phil Wickham and Crowder. It really is Amazing Grace.

This is my story. This is my song. Praising my Savior all the day long. 88.3 WCQR.

When we say 88.3 WCQR is listener supported, that means you. Thank you for being a part of what we do every day.

Welcome in. This is Michael with 88.3 WCQR, and I'm next. Wonderful song over from Joe L. Barnes, Road Less Traveled. And, you know, this makes me think of a piece of scripture. It's maybe not about roads, but, you know, it's about gates. It says, enter through the narrow gate. For wide is the gate and broad is the road that leads to destruction, and many enter through it. But small is the gate and narrow the road that leads to life, and only a few find it. And you know, a lot of what we've called to be as Christians is to go a little bit against the grain of society, a little against the easy thing that, you know, primarily benefits us because we're to live like Jesus did, to look to serve others, to love God first and foremost. And man, it is a hard road to travel sometimes, but man, we can do it because Jesus is with us, supporting us every single step of the way. Think about it. Where does that narrow road take a bend for you today that you can step into it for your good in his glory? Here's Joe L. Barnes with Road Less Traveled.

0: 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Thank you.
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Sing a Hillsong. You know, this is Michael with 88.3 WCQR, and a wonderful verse that's found over in Philippians 4:8, and it says, "Finally, brothers and sisters, whatever is true, whatever is noble, whatever is right, whatever is pure, whatever is lovely, whatever is admirable, if anything is excellent or praiseworthy, think about such things." And, you know, I think we get commands like this in Scripture because we're bad at it. we're just not good. At least I know I'm not good. What am I going to dwell on? The hard things, the things that don't go right. And if I try really hard, and actually by try really hard, I don't have to try very hard. I can sit and dwell on those the majority of my day. Now, given usually it's only a few things, and normally it makes my day a lot worse just dwelling on those hard things. And I've shared this before, but I had a little conversation, you know, with the interweb, and I was like, hey, what percentage of things go right within the course of our day? And so it did the calculation. Whenever it came, you know, to breathing and your heart working and our cars getting us from point A to point B and, you know, having food readily and stuff like that. And it came up with this answer. What percentage goes right for us on a normal day as humans? 99, you know, 0.7%. Which means that when I choose to dwell on the hard things and it can kind of, you know, break apart my day, it's 0.3% of what's happening on my day to day. We get so many good things so often that oftentimes we just start taking them for granted, which is why, once again, we have the command to dwell on whatever is noble, right, pure, lovely, or admirable. So I want to encourage you today. There's a lot of good things happening around you, even as it seems like the world is burning down. Dwell on them and praise God for them, because when we do so and just say, God, I'm grateful, I think it can change our perspective as we continue through some of the hard things that show up in life.

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1: WCQI. Good Monday morning, starting out in the 50s with cloudy skies, a few spotty showers early as the system exits. Otherwise, clearing skies, highs in the mid to upper 70s. West wind 5 to 10 miles per hour. Mostly clear skies this evening and overnight, lows in the low to mid 50s. Winds will be light. Warming to 80 degrees on Tuesday with plenty of sunshine. I'm StormTrack 5 meteorologist Teresa Carter. 80.

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Thank you for letting the songs on 88.3 WCQR be part of your story.

It is always humbling how many days it takes to bounce back. This is Michael with 88.3 WCQR. And, well, how many days it takes to bounce back, one, from getting knocked out of a routine. I still do not think I've got back into my early morning routine of exercising after being knocked out during fundraiser. But even more than that, how many days it takes to bounce back as I get older and continue to do exercise that has been broken from my routine now. So we went out and played pickleball, which it was the first time in a long time over here this last Friday. And I tell you what, I'm still a little bit sore today from using muscles I haven't in I don't know how many months. But I'm like, really? Is this just the norm for the rest of life? And, you know, my muscles, as I go through, I say, yes, Michael, this is it. You better get used to it. It's only downhill from here.

0: Psalm 37 verses 27 to 29 says, "Turn away from evil and do good. So shall you dwell forever. For the Lord loves justice. He will not forsake his saints. They are preserved forever, but the children of the wicked shall be cut off. The righteous shall inherit the land and dwell upon it forever."
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0: When the Old Testament says forever, like you see three times here in these verses, it is pointing to Christ, signaling the reader to look beyond the plot line of human characters and historical events to the triumph of Jesus. So what is Psalm 37 telling us? It's telling us that God will preserve the saints in this life. And preserve doesn't mean bare minimum life support preservation. It means that God will keep us and ensure our wholeness. In John 10, Jesus says that no one can take his sheep from his hand or his Father's hand. This is preserving. He holds us close in love and comfort, even in this evil world. And Psalm 37 is telling us that the righteous will inherit the land. We will dwell forever in Christ's kingdom, under his rule. Today, his kingdom spreads quietly, internally, as souls turn from evil and submit to Jesus. And we are agents of this kingdom as we do good and proclaim Christ. And when Jesus returns, he will bring with him a reign of righteousness that will overthrow all evil and injustice. Every wicked person who has refused to submit to Jesus will be condemned. And all those who have trusted in Jesus, delighted in Jesus, committed our way to Jesus, and waited on Jesus will be glorified and made whole.
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Amen. And you know, they say, all my life you've been faithful. All my life you've been so, so good. This is Michael with 88.3 WCQR. And you know, God has been faithful and he has been good, even if we don't recognize it completely. And you know, looking back through journals over the years, I'm like, whoa, this is crazy. Because you know, one, I see that I'm a little bit crazy sometimes. The problems I run through are usually the same ones that I've gone through before. And a lot of times it's actually me. I'm like, oh, I was the problem. It was me, wasn't it? And so it's good for those types of reflections. But also, you know, it's good looking back and going, wow, some of the hardest times in my life, God literally, he carried me through them. And also he taught me things in them as well. Like I think about a couple ACL tears I had over in sports as I was going through high school. Guess what? Sports was kind of an idol. God removed that idol from my life. And one, my life did not end, you know, whenever sports was taken away. And it reminded me that, you know, guess what can never be taken away? God, that like, that's a portion of my story. Money became a really big thing. Got on a car wreck, got sued. That money gone, like really quick. Thought I was doing well for a college kid. But, you know, and when that happened, I was reminded, hey, as much as I can save and put money away, it could be gone in the instant. But guess what doesn't disappear? It's God. He's taught me that through relationships. He's taught me that through jobs. He's taught me that through everything. And now I didn't feel good in the moment, but looking back, I go, oh my goodness, God, how good you've been to, you know, kind of take away some of those idols in my life. But also just encourage me and change my direction and open doors and close doors. When we look back over our lives, God has been so incredibly good to us.

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Sing to the Lord, all the earth." 88.3 WCQR.

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Welcome in. This is Michael with 88.3 WCQR, and guess what time it is? Well, yes, it might be time to plant some flowers. I mean, you need a good fall flower, maybe a mum. Mums are a good thing, so go and get those. But while you're doing so, let's go ahead and put on our thinking caps, because it is, in fact, time for a little bit of Bible trivia. So, you know, thinking caps on. Okay, here we go. Question for this round is this. Who exactly was it that was the cousin of Jesus that was born about 6 months prior to him? Okay, so older cousin to Jesus. Once again, found over in the book of Luke. What was his name? The one that was born 6 months before. I believe in you. You can do this, even though names are hard. So what was the name of the cousin born 6 months before Jesus? Well, that would be John. And, you know, I guess the title that came on after make him identifiable, John the Baptist. And you can find that over in Luke 1, verse 36. And so if you got the answer of John the Baptist this time, congratulations, you know your stuff. If not, no worries. You'll have a chance next time. We're back with Bible trivia. Lord,

0: 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Thank you.
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1: Hey, this is Michael with 88.3 WCQR. And join in here with me as we lift up our school prayer zone, school of the day, Nicholsville Elementary School. God, we praise you for this day that you've given us. Every day is a gift from you, and it's my prayer that you help us to see the ways that you're providing, and that we just turn around and praise you for it and point back to you using the things that you've given us as good stewards to further your kingdom. But God, we'd like to lift up all the students, the faculty, everybody here at Nicholsville Elementary School. And for the students, there's things they're afraid of, things that don't make sense. There's areas that they're just kind of struggling. And so in all those things, it's my prayer that you build them up. You give them courage where that's needed, that you help them to see that you're with them regardless of what they're going through. But on top of that, God, I just pray that you help them grow a lot of different areas, from making friends and the social aspects to, you know, growing over in their learning and piquing their interest in where they'll be in the future. But help shape them and mold them into the young men and women that you want them to be. For the teachers, be shaping and molding them as well, because there's always opportunities to grow. But help them with the things both in and out of the classrooms. Help them with discernment and wisdom, and help them with the financial stuff, the relational things. There's probably 1,000 different things happening to the different faculty over within the building. But God, it's also my prayer that you're helping them to see the students and know and remember that they can make such a difference by just leaning in today. But God, for those that know you, it's my prayer that you help them to be salt and light. For those who don't know you, it's my prayer that soon they'll come to call you Lord. Have your hand on all of those here in Nicholsville Elementary School. May you be working in mighty ways. But as always, to you be all glory and honor and praise. And we pray this in your name, Jesus.

0: perfectly.
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2: Good Monday morning, starting out in the 50s with cloudy skies, a few spotty showers early as the system exits. Otherwise, clearing skies, highs in the mid to upper 70s. West wind 5 to 10 miles per hour. Mostly clear skies this evening and overnight, lows in the low to mid 50s. Winds will be light. Warming to 80 degrees on Tuesday with plenty of sunshine. I'm StormTrack 5 meteorologist Teresa Carter. 80.

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Sometimes in big, life-changing ways. Sometimes in quiet moments we almost miss. Your story shows God's faithfulness and lifts up a song that will never get old.

Well, I guess it's officially fall, and so it is sweater weather. This is Michael with 88.3 WCQR, and I love breaking out into the sweater weather because sweaters are phenomenal, and the temperatures in fall, especially once it goes the full-on fall, which I think we're getting closer to, it just feels wonderful. And so anyhow, it was one of these days, actually, I guess Friday over here last week. And so I broke out my first sweater. I was like, it's at least cool enough here in the morning. It might be a little bit too, you know, warm during the midday, but I'll be indoors. So it'll be all right. And so I walked in and walked over into the kitchen. And one of the first things, Aziana, our office manager, she walked around the corner. She said, oh, the sweater. Can I touch the arm? I was like, sure. And she touched it. She's like, oh, I love the sweaters. And I was like, cool. And then I walked out a little bit and Tori was in the hallway and they're like, hey, ooh, a sweater. Can I touch the yeah, sure. Oh, and I feel like I had that replicated a few times in the office through the day. So yes, sweater weather officially great over here in the fall season. And yes, the sweaters are in fact fun to touch. I mean, I even find myself, I'm doing it right now. I'm being honest.

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How many chapsticks is too many? This is Michael with 88.3 WCQR. And I've talked about my problem with chapsticks before. I think this is with items in general that there are multiple of. I tend to lose all of them until there's one left. And man, I do a great job with that last one. The last one takes a while to lose. And so anyhow, I was going through this. I got down. I had bought multiple packs. I did multiple packs of chapstick. And the real danger is, you know, running them through a washer and everything, because that's not good. It's not good, especially when they make it into the dryer and then on the clothes and you're like, oh no, I've done messed up. And so anyhow, I made it down. It's like, I'm down to my last chapstick and this should not be possible. I mean, I leave a couple in strategic places. I should not be down to one. And so I begin the protecting of my clothes before it went through the wash and dry cycle. And I found myself 5 chapsticks. And then I was like, you know, I'm going to look in my jacket pockets as well. Found another 2. And so I was completely out of chapsticks. They were lost, but now they've been found. And I have a small army, which will, you know, if history repeats itself, quickly disappear until I'm down to the last one and repeat the process again.

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This isn't just radio. It's God working through ordinary people. And it's all made possible because you gave. 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

Hey, this is Michael with 88.3 WCQR, and it is time for an oldie but a goodie. So many wonderful, beautiful Christian songs have come out over the years. I love taking a little bit of time to reflect on one every single day. And so with that being said, on to the song, the artist here for this afternoon. So this song, it was one that came out over in the year 2007. And, you know, excitingly enough, I got to hear it in person over here just a few weeks ago as he was at the Coverbridge Park on a Sunday. I know it was pretty fun. But he put out music over from 2000, is actually kind of back in the game doing it here today. 8 Dove Awards over to his name. And this song in particular ended up being the contemporary Christian, you know, song of the year over here in 2008. So pretty cool stuff. But this one, it came out of a story. And so apparently the artist, he was going through like a old kind of like shoebox and found a picture of someone that he hadn't seen in a very long time. And he remembered the relationship like ending poorly because of a hurt that individual had done toward him. And he said, I didn't know where he was anymore. I don't know, you know, what's going on in their life. But he said, you know, I still carried some of that anger because the immediate emotions came back whenever he saw it, and said, I need to extend forgiveness. Because the same person that was mad at them now, it's not the exact same person I am here today. Because of Jesus, I can forgive, right? Like it says in 2 Corinthians 5:17, if anyone is in Christ, they are a new creation. The old has gone and the new has come. And we are able to forgive because he first forgave us, right? And so this was a wonderful reminder for him. He put it into song. And so without further ado, we're going to step into a wonderful song. Once again, came out in the year 2000. And 7, this is Brandon Heath with I'm Not Who I Was.

0: 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Thank you.
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Rain, go away. You're knocking out my outdoor projects today. This is Michael with 88.3 WCQR. And, you know, maybe that was you over the course of the weekend. At least it was me. I was planning to help with some painting over through on Saturday and also open the knockout some mowing. And neither of those things happened for the rain that was happening throughout the course of the weekend. But, you know, on the bright side, even though a lot of mowing did not happen, at least it's in the grass is growing a little bit slower, right? There's always something to be thankful for. And so I do not have to currently wander through a forest or a jungle to make it to my front door. The grass has slowed its growing. And so no, if you were not able to do quite all the outdoor projects you had planned for this last weekend, well, I think we're kind of in the same boat. Yeah.

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1: WCQI. Good Monday morning, starting out in the 50s with cloudy skies, a few spotty showers early as the system exits, otherwise clearing skies, highs in the mid to upper 70s, west wind 5 to 10 miles per hour. Mostly clear skies this evening and overnight, lows in the low to mid 50s, winds will be light. Warming to 80 degrees on Tuesday with plenty of sunshine. I'm StormTrack 5 meteorologist Teresa Carter. 88.

Psalm 66 says, "Come and hear, and I will declare what he has done for my soul." Sharing stories of God's faithfulness every day on 88.3 WCQR.

Ah, man, miss the good old days before the world fell apart. This is Michael with 88.3 WCQR. And you might have heard, you know, stuff like that over the years, whether it's yourself saying it or, you know, family members saying it, because things were better during those golden years, wasn't it? Well, you know, if we're looking from a biblical standpoint, though, the golden years were right before Genesis 3. We're sent into the world through Adam and Eve, and everything kind of fell apart at that point. And, you know, since then, the world's been broken. And it might be that we kind of look and romanticize like years past, but the reality is that brokenness has been in the world the entire time. And if we haven't seen it, it's because the veil has been hiding what's behind the scenes. There is brokenness, there is hurt, there is sin and death, because when it came into the world back in Genesis 3. But I tell you what, if there's anything good today, anything that you're celebrating, whether it be your health or, you know, a car that can go from point A to point B, or church bodies that you can worship with, or, you know, the fact that we have glasses in this day and age and medicine, like all of those things, they can be attributed to a good God who's allowed them to be created, or allowed those things to be sustained, or given them out of his goodness. And so, yes, we can ask for a little bit of heaven down here, ask for, you know, God to show up in our day to day. But the reality is the only reason there's anything good is because he's already doing it here.

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And we are just under a month away from one of my favorite sporting events of the year. This is Michael with 88.3 WCQR. And what be it, does it have anything to do with, you know, professional football or, you know, professional soccer? No, actually, it's the Turkey Bowl. And so some of you are like, what in the world is that? Well, for years, ever since I was little, over at our church, we had, a pickup flag football game. And it was for those within the church and some of the friends of the youth and stuff like that. And I absolutely love it. I mean, I played a little bit of football back during my high school years. And, you know, I don't do that anymore. In fact, I don't think my body could take that anymore. But flag football, I can go out and play it and only get enough injured, that I can continue on with life at least a little bit. Although the hamstring injury a couple years ago, that was not particularly fun. I'm looking forward to that. Actually, I had to sit down and start planning that over for this round over at the church. But it's always fun when you can get back into a little bit of sporting events. And so even if it's for one or two times a year. So going ahead and planning it and hopefully have worked out enough that I will not seriously injure myself during the one day of flag football over here coming up in November.

Miracles happen every day. They just don't make the news. But your story can give someone hope that God is still at work in their lives. Share how you've seen God at work in your life at WCQR.org.

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Thank you for being a part of what we do every day.

And one of our newer songs coming up next by Miss Leanna Crawford. Hey, this is Michael with 88.3 WCQR. And this one is called Thank God. And you know, it takes the difference, Ben, because a lot of times we're like, yeah, thank God for all the good things. This is awesome. Let's go. You know, and there are those moments in our lives. But, you know, there's also moments in our lives where we're like, this doesn't feel good. This didn't go the direction I wanted it to go. I don't have all the answers. But, you know, the perspective taken in this is one of going, hey, I think God kind of knows a little bit better than I do. And so, you know, thank God for, you know, the doors that were open. Yeah, the doors that were closed. Thank God for, you know, the second chances he gave me because I've made some mistakes along the way. And so I just want to encourage you, like, you're never too far gone from God. And just because we don't understand the hardship does not mean he's not growing us and he's not using it for our good and his glory, even as we walk through some of the hardest seasons of our lives. And so I want to encourage you today to look and go, maybe not, God, can you take this away now? But God, how are you using this and what would you have me do with whatever's in front of me? Because I know you're working it to my good somehow in your glory. Once again, wonderful song from Leanna Crawford. Here she is with Thank God.

0: 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Thank you.
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Well, I guess I'm glad I didn't get rid of it. This is Michael with 88.3 WCQR. And here about a year ago, I was struggling with some vocal stuff. And one of the things I ended up doing is I bought this wedge pillow because I'd read, you know, you have that little bit of elevation when you're sleeping. And yeah, sometimes it can help. And so I did. And it did, in fact, help. But also, you know, it was pushed towards some allergy medicine and it helped considerably as well. So, you know, thank you to my aunt on top of all things. But, you know, as I kind of got into the air, it's like, you know, I don't know if I'm going to have, you know, allergy stuff the same way I did. Like the medication seems to be working okay. And I thought about for a moment getting rid of it, but I was like, nah, I'll hold on to it a little bit longer, put it over in the closet. And, you know, as we're here over in the fall this year, I don't know if it's the same for you. I've been walloped. You can probably actually hear it a little bit in my voice here today. And I was like, oh man, I wish I still had it. And I was going through and like putting some stuff up. And I was like, as I opened up one of the closets, I normally don't. And I was like, whoa, I still have this thing. And so it will officially be broken out as of now. And so hopefully I can start reclaiming my vocal cords as we go through the season changes that inevitably take out my voice a little bit. Praise God for the witch book.

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1: Good Monday morning, starting out in the 50s with cloudy skies, a few spotty showers early as the system exits. Otherwise, clearing skies, highs in the mid to upper 70s. West wind 5 to 10 miles per hour. Mostly clear skies this evening and overnight, lows in the low to mid 50s. Winds will be light. Warming to 80 degrees on Tuesday with plenty of sunshine. I'm StormTrack 5 meteorologist Teresa Carter. 80.

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Hey, this is Michael with 88.3 WCQR, and today's power verse found over in 1 John 1:5, and it says this: "This is the message we have heard from him and declare to you, God is light, and in him is no darkness at all." And you know, I really like the imagery of light that is utilized through scripture, because what does light do exactly? Like, how can it be used? Oh, well, I tell you what, if you're out in the darkness as humans, we are drawn toward light because there's this kind of, you know, sense that things will be okay if we make it to light. Well, as kids, light can be a comforter, right? And so you're in darkness, there's scary monsters under your bed, and what do you want? You want a nightlight, or you want the light to be on in the hallway. Why? Because it comforts you when you can kind of know what's around you. And then what else is light used for? Well, in a, you know, massively dark place, a light can be something through which you can make sense of your surroundings. So you carry the flashlight and stuff so you can kind of see what's going on, or have on the headlamp. Jesus kind of is all of these things for us, right? He is the light that drew us in as we were in darkness going our own way, right? He is the light that can kind of comfort us as we go through some of the hardest seasons of life in a dark world. And then he is also, you know, finally, the light through which we can make sense of things. Because if we're just living in a dark world, it doesn't make a lot of sense, all the hardship that's around us. But we can look at it through the narrative of scripture and sin, and then go, well, the only reason there's anything good and there is any light is because of him. So once again, wonderful reminder over here in 1 John 1:5. This is the message we have heard from him and declare to you: God is light, and in him is no darkness at all.

0: 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What if I told you that I believe it?
1: Every life tells a story. 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But the amazing thing is that regardless of what chapter you're in today, God is faithful. He shows up in everyday moments. He changes lives by His grace. And He's working in all things for the good of those who love Him. So that one day we can say, "This is my story. This is my song." 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

And look at these signs back to back right here. This is Michael with 88.3 WCQR. And we had Seth Sleater with Counting My Blessings. You know, 1, 2, 3 up to infinity. There's a few things going right, right? And this next song from Chandler Moore, God, I'm Just Grateful. And so both of these are going, let's focus on the good things and let's praise God and be grateful for what's in front of us. And I tell you what, there are more things to be grateful for than there are to complain about. And you go, Michael, you don't know my life. And you're right, I don't. There can be hard seasons that we're going through, but as a whole, you know, even statistically, there are more things that go well. And the reality is the brain is wired for like 2s and 3s. And I heard this over from a therapist actually a few years ago. They said, you know why we grasp onto the things that are hard and we dwell on them all day? Because our brain can only focus on 2 or 3 things at a time. And so when the 2 or 3 things go wrong, we dwell and we percolate and we run it over again and again and again in our minds. But you know, when we look at the world around us, there's more things that have gone right in the day. Because if you can go, and there's breath in your lungs, that's something to praise for. You have clothes, you know, on, well, you're able to get those, like food that we can get readily, cars that can go from point A to point B, technology that works on the daily, individuals that we can interact with, jobs that we have. There are so many good things around us on a day-to-day basis that we just exclude all the goodness. Because it happens so often, it is around us so frequently, we just, our brains won't hold on to it, which is why in scripture we're told to dwell on whatever is good, noble, and true. Like God, you know, Paul, they know that there's good things around us, and they're like, we have to be intentional about focusing on them, because if we don't, our brains will drift to the, you know, few things that aren't going right. So I just want to encourage you today, there's a lot to be grateful for. Let's praise God for it, because regardless of where we find ourselves, there's always something to praise Him for.

Psalm 118. The Lord is my strength and song, and he has become my salvation. Keep singing along with 88.3 WCQR.

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This is Michael with 88.3 WCQR, and that was a song of years ago. I'm blanking on who it is right now. You would think I would have thought of that. But, you know, there are lives that are changed every single day through the ministry, through WCQR. But I tell you what, it's not, you know, Adam and Rhonda and Christian and Amanda. It's individuals like you that have made it possible over the years, because it's been here since 1997. None of us were with the station over in 1997, but because of the community of Jesus, of Christ coming together and going, we believe God is utilizing this as a tool. Well, guess what? The ministry has continued on. And so I always just have to give a continued thank you here for those who have given before, those who gave here during our fall fundraiser. Because of you, we reached 100% of impact. And so thank you for those who prayed, those who volunteered, those who have given. You are helping change.

0: Coffee would be great. Thank you.
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We might need some people praying for them. This is Michael with 88.3 WCQR. And actually, I'm kidding. Prayer usually, I don't think, helps in sporting events. You have people praying for both sides, right? Man, I tell you what, it is hard to be a Titans fan over in this season. I don't know if you keep up with this at all, but right now we are 0-5. And so it was going into a game here yesterday in particular. Me and my dad were talking, you know, I guess we're at church, and I was like, hey, well, we have hope today. We're playing a team that is also 0-4. And so you're like, one of them has to break the losing streak. And it wasn't Tennessee. So and in fact, it wasn't even a close game. We were closer in all of our other losses compared to that one yesterday. And so I don't know. Whenever I saw at the beginning of the year that there was like season tickets and it was far cheaper than it should actually be, I sent a message over to Dad and I was like, you know, this might be discouraging. Why are our tickets so low? And now we kind of know. We're just not very good. And it doesn't look like it particularly turned around here this season.

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1: Good Monday morning, starting out in the 50s with cloudy skies, a few spotty showers early as the system exits. Otherwise, clearing skies, highs in the mid to upper 70s. West wind 5 to 10 miles per hour. Mostly clear skies this evening and overnight, lows in the low to mid 50s. Winds will be light. Warming to 80 degrees on Tuesday with plenty of sunshine. I'm StormTrack 5 meteorologist Teresa Carter. 80.

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1: Hey, this is Michael with 88.3 WCQR, and it is time for a game that we like to call Top 5. And so if you've never participated in Top 5 before, this is how it goes. I'm going to pose a question to you. You have the duration of the next song to come up with your Top 5 answers. And we usually go, hey, if you're able to get 3 out of 5, we are going to chalk that up as a win for the day. And so with that being said, are you ready for your question this round? Okay, well, here she comes. Question for this round is this. What are the top 5 best-selling toys of all time? And I'm going to go ahead and say, you know, whenever it comes to this, I think, you know, 4 of them would kind of be considered brands. Once again, what are the top 5 selling toys of all time? And so as you are mulling that one over, we're going to step into a wonderful song over here from Chris Tomlin. Here he is with Good Good Father.

Hey, this is Michael with 88.3 WCQR. And on the front end of that song, the question was posed for top five here today. What are the top five best selling toys of all time? And I said, you know, I would kind of consider four of these brands. And also, I almost feel like it's subjective. Can you truly keep up with all the toys that are sold? I guess you can, but it seems like it'd be kind of subjective. So here we go. We'll see how you did. I'm going to go ahead and say if you got two out of five today, we'll count that one as a win. So in fifth place, this one, I guess, has been around for what would be called a hot minute. Cabbage Patch Kids, released over in 1978. And there has been a lot of them sold, especially over here in the 80s and 90s, I guess, is when they were at their peak. In fourth place, the only one that I would not really consider a brand as a whole, just a specific unit, the Rubik's Cube, which makes sense because I feel like they were really popular over in particular the 90s and 2000s. And yet, I would say most of my friends have owned a Rubik's Cube here at some point. Over in third place, this one also makes sense, released in 1968, Hot Wheels, those little miniature, you know, cars. They've produced over 6 billion cars and sold them over the years, and that number is still going up, I tell you. In second place, this one also makes sense, released over 1959, Barbie, you know, the little fashion doll. They have sold a good number of those over the years. And then what holds that top position? Well, I didn't know actually they were this old, but they were released in 1949. They have theme parks, you know, kind of built around this now. No pun intended. Lego coming in that number one position. And so if you ended up getting two out of five this time, congratulations, you know your stuff. If not, no worries. You'll have a chance next time we're back with top five.

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Good afternoon, Amanda, hanging out with you today on your WCQR, and it is time for the WCQR School Prayer Zone. And today we are heading to Scott County, Virginia, to Nicholsville Elementary School. So you have wrapped up your school day there, but we're going to keep on praying for all the teachers, the support staff, the administrators, those kiddos, and the caregivers at Nicholsville Elementary School as part of today's WCQR.

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Praising my Savior all the day long. 88.3 WCQR.

You don't always see the impact, but God does. This isn't just radio. It's God working through ordinary people. And it's all made possible because you gave. Thank you for making a difference by supporting the ministry of 88.3 WCQR.

Whether you love it or maybe not so much love it, candy corn is definitely a staple when we get into the fall season. Good afternoon, Amanda here with you on your WCQR. And I tell you, we are definitely split here at WCQR as far as a team when it comes to candy corn. We have some that love it. They can't wait for it to hit the store shelves. And then some feel like it's the same thing as if you were going to eat chapstick. But I love this. I saw this on social and I was like, man, you know, as much as we can point people to Jesus, even in the everyday things, is such a blessing. Yes, even candy corn. So when you think about candy corn, you've got three colors, right? And so think of the white, the top part there is for the sins that Jesus washed away, making you white as snow when you confess your sins and decide that you're going to follow Jesus. And then that next level color, the middle there, orange, is for new hope the Lord gives us each day. And I love this as I think about some of the beautiful sunrises that we see every morning, that orange, that deep orange, reminding us that God's mercies are new for each of you every single day. And then on the bottom there, you got the color yellow. Yellow is for His wisdom and His words that are so sweet. So something easy, even for you kiddos too, as you look at candy corn this fall season and how that reminds you of Jesus' love and His hope, but also His sacrifice, what He did for each of you.

0: 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Thank you.
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You make this so much more than a radio station. Good afternoon, Amanda, hanging out with you this afternoon. And I was reminded of that this past Friday when we got to go do our first coffee stop of October in downtown Kingsport. So thankful to Rivers of Love Coffee House opening their doors to us here at WCQR and to our listening family to come in. And it was such a big blessing for us. It was me and Christian and Tori and Casey hanging out with so many of you. We got to meet some people that we've known for a while. Many of you have listened and you've done listener stories, and got to catch up with Jerry. And we also had Kelly come out and visit with us. But then to meet new faces. And here's what I love about this ministry. Timberly and her daughter Ava came out Friday. Now, I have spoken with Timberly multiple times. She's done a personal challenge during fundraising season. She's one of our faithful supporters, but I've never got an opportunity to meet her face to face. And she's a school teacher, but she was enjoying fall break last week. So her and her daughter Ava came out to the coffee stop there in Kingsport. And it was just such a sweet time of fellowship and catching up, and what they got to do during fall break, and just what's coming up in the months of ahead, and how we can pray for them. And definitely praying for her daughter Ava as they are planning a mission trip to Africa here in a few months. And so a lot of excited emotions, but also, you know, some anxiety can creep in there as well. And so it was just a sweet time. And we hope that you'll make plans to come out to one of our next coffee stops. We've got two more coming up. We have all the details for both of those coffee stops on our website at wcqr.org.

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1: Mostly clear skies this evening and overnight, lows in the low to mid-50s, winds will be light. Warming to 80 degrees on Tuesday with plenty of sunshine. Temperatures continue to warm in the low 80s Wednesday and Thursday. Chance for rain Friday with highs in the mid to upper 70s. Much cooler Saturday with highs into the 50s. Overnight lows from the 50s down to the 40s. I'm Storm Track 5 meteorologist Teresa Carter.

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Hope is on the move. Good afternoon, Amanda, with you this afternoon on your WCQR. And our prayers are still going out to those in Florida and the areas, those towns and states that were hit pretty hard with the hurricane that hit over the weekend, with the wind and the rain and the flooding. And we are so grateful to our ministry partner, God's Pit Crew. And if you remember back in the summer, we did a blessing bucket drive with them, and so many of you getting involved, providing those blessing buckets. So when the next disaster hits, God's Pit Crew will be ready to go. Well, they are on the move. A convoy of their disaster relief tractor trailers are inbound from Milton, Florida, carrying critical relief tools and supplies to support those communities that were impacted by this past weekend's hurricane. On the ground, dedicated volunteers are going to be serving throughout the area, bringing helping hands and hope to those facing devastation, including those red 5-gallon buckets, those blessing buckets full of necessities for these families who have lost a lot. But in a hopeless situation, hope is still there. And so if you'd like to follow with God's Pit Crew, learn more about that organization, you can head out to their Facebook page, God's Pit Crew, or online, godspitcrew.org.

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as you start a new week, it's so important to meditate and just pray over God's word. Good afternoon, Amanda here with you on WCQR, and that's why we offer our daily power verses. We know how busy life can get, and it's so important, even if it's one verse a day, just to meditate on that, pray over it, and ask God, okay, God, how can I apply this today for your kingdom? And today we're in 1 John, the first chapter, verse 5. This is the message we have heard from him and declared to you. God is light. In him, there is no darkness at all.

Psalm 96 says, "Oh, sing to the Lord a new song. Sing to the Lord, all the earth." 88.3 WCQR.

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changed this past weekend with the weather and the rain and the wind. Good afternoon, Amanda here with you. And I know I shared with y'all last week, my daughter Grace and some of her friends for fall break, which for East Tennessee State University, they have that today and they have it tomorrow. So they had planned a camping adventure over in Boone, North Carolina. They were really excited to do tent camping, but also to explore the outdoors there around Boone and Blowing Rock areas. So they left on Friday. Everything went well, them getting set up with their tents. They knew there was impending weather coming in, but they thought, you never know, so let's just try this and see what happens. Well, Friday night into Saturday morning, the rain and the wind definitely picked up on them. One of their air mattresses that the girls were on actually would not hold air. So I think halfway through the night, Grace and her friend Lacey actually ended up in Grace's car trying to sleep the rest of the evening. And then when they got up the next morning, they had breakfast and it was just so wet and rainy, y'all, and the wind. And they looked at each other, all of them were like, we're not going to be able to do this. She said everybody else in the campground had left. Even the maintenance guy was like, you know the storm's coming, right? And they're like, yeah, we know. And so they did. They packed up and they were disappointed, but they were grateful. The campground ended up giving them a credit. So hopefully they can go back soon and enjoy kind of that outdoor adventure they were planning for. But I'm just so thankful they were safe and able to get home and still enjoy some fun their fall break.

0: 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Thank you.
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Friday was a busy day for me. Good afternoon. Amanda here with you on WCQR. We had our first coffee stop in downtown Kingsport and such a fun time of fellowship with so many of you. And then later that evening, Casey and myself, we headed to Celebration Church in Blountville for the Andrew Rip and We Are Messengers concert. And I tell you, got to meet, it's so cool that almost after 30 years in ministry, getting to meet listeners and donors who have been giving since year one. And we had a lot of that on Friday night. Got to meet and speak to many, many of you who were at the concert that night that have been given monthly to the ministry. And that also includes Christy. And I got to talk to Christy, and just what a blessing to be able to talk to her and catch up. And I know she gave during one of our previous fundraisers, gave that additional gift, and was doing that in honor and memory of her husband who had passed away. And they're still dealing with some things from his passing with the legal system. And so I know she would appreciate your continued prayers for her and her family. And she's like, you know, the songs that speak about heaven and are so uplifting has given me so much hope during this really hard season. And so, Christy, I wanted to play this for you this afternoon. This is Toby Mack's

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1: Mostly clear skies this evening and overnight, lows in the low to mid-50s, winds will be light. Warming to 80 degrees on Tuesday with plenty of sunshine. Temperatures continue to warm in the low 80s Wednesday and Thursday. Chance for rain Friday with highs in the mid to upper 70s. Much cooler Saturday with highs into the 50s. Overnight lows from the 50s down to the 40s. I'm StormTrack 5 meteorologist Teresa Carter. 80.

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It may not be the first Monday of the month, but I don't know. There's just something about kind of a cold, rainy fall Monday that inspires me, and I hope it may inspire you to do. Let's shine God's light and do an act of kindness. Good afternoon, Amanda here with you. And what better way than the drive-through difference? And I know that's something we usually talk about a lot on that first Monday of each month, but you could really do that act of kindness any day, any time. And I don't know, I was thinking about it, especially this morning on the way into the station. I was like, man, if I was really planning on getting a coffee, this would be the day to do a drive-through difference, right? With it a little bit rainy and just overcast. And being a Monday. And so I thought I would just encourage you. You never know the change you're going to make in somebody's day, somebody's afternoon, especially if it's been a hard day today with school or work or whatever it may be, just to simply pay for their meal in the drive-thru. And we have resources and a way you can share your drive-thru different story on our website at wcqr.org.

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Sometimes in big, life-changing ways. Sometimes in quiet moments we almost miss. Your story shows God's faithfulness and lifts up a song that will never get old.

God's grace is greater than your greatest regret. Good afternoon, Amanda here with you on WCQR. You know, you can't change your past, but Jesus can redeem it. The Bible is filled, y'all, with people whose past did not disqualify them. And I mean, we don't have to look very far than just the disciples and their lives to see that, right? But then we look at David. David sinned grievously, and by the grace of God was still called a man after God's own heart. Rahab's past didn't keep her out of the lineage of Jesus. The woman who was caught in the act of adultery experienced both the truth and the grace of Jesus. He did not condemn her, and he lovingly told her, "Go your way and sin no more."

the same is true for you. For I will forgive their wickedness and will remember their sins no more. You are not what you did because of God's grace. And so hold on to that today. And I know how the enemy can work in your heart and your mind and tell you lies and tell you things that are not God's truth. So hold on to that verse in Hebrews 8:12. I will forgive you of your wickedness and remember your sins no more. And this next song by Phil Wickham and Crowder, it really is Amazing Grace. Yes, it

Life is real. Stories are powerful. God is present. Share how you've seen God at work in your life at WCQR.org.

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Thank you for being a part of what we do every day.

Who is somebody that comes to mind that is definitely not high maintenance? Good afternoon, Amanda here with you on WCQR. And I mean, I don't think I'm high maintenance, but I do think coffee tastes better in the right mug. I don't think I'm high maintenance, but I do need more lighting options than people when it comes to a specific room. I don't think I'm high maintenance, but I do need throw blankets to be cute enough to leave out just to grab one when I need it. I don't think I'm high maintenance, but I do need the candle to match the season.

0: 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Thank you.
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That is Seth Schlieder, and Running Back to You. I'm Amanda, hanging out with you this afternoon on your WCQR, and want to say thank you to everybody who came out last Friday to Rivers of Love Coffee House in downtown Kingsport for our first coffee stop of October. And it was so cool to get to meet so many of you for the first time, like Frankie, Jeff, and Phyllis. They came in towards the end of the coffee stop and had on their Dobbins Bennett t-shirts, very proud supporters of Dobbins Bennett, especially the band there, have a lot of their family members involved, but they love listening to WCQR. I remember they were saying they love listening to it in the morning with Rhonda and Adam. It gets their day started on the right foot, and then listening to Michael during the middays, and then me and Christian in the afternoons, and just loved hearing how they just love listening to the ministry, and then getting to catch up with good friends that we've known for a few years or many years, including Kelly. Got to meet Kelly for the first time at one of our coffee stops that we had in Gate City, and just enjoyed getting to strengthen that friendship with her. And then Jerry came by with her son Riley and got to catch up with her. They've got a big November planned. They're actually flying out to England on November the 6th for a family trip that also includes a wedding. Wow, wow, wow. And so got to pray over them. Going to continue to pray for their trip. And that's what makes WCQR just unique and different. And we are, God. We are so grateful that you continue to use this ministry for your kingdom, to build community and to show care, just to love each other.

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1: Live. Mostly clear skies this evening and overnight, lows in the low to mid-50s, winds will be light. Warming to 80 degrees on Tuesday with plenty of sunshine. Temperatures continue to warm in the low 80s Wednesday and Thursday. Chance for rain Friday with highs in the mid to upper 70s. Much cooler Saturday with highs into the 50s. Overnight lows from the 50s down to the 40s. I'm Storm Track 5 meteorologist Teresa Carter.

It's that time for cozy sweaters, football games, fire pit flames, and pumpkin spice everything. 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

No matter what kind of day you had today on this Monday, it is so important to speak truth to yourself more than you listen to yourself. Good afternoon, Amanda here with you. And a devotional I am working through during this season, that is something that is very prevalent in that devotional, is to stop listening to myself and speaking God's truth to myself. And one way I'm so grateful to be able to do that is through the music here at WCQR. When I find myself getting too much into my worries and my anxieties and things that are of this world, I can hear a song like this next one, and it reminds me of God's truth, and just to speak that to myself in those mundane moments of things to be grateful for. And this next song is Forrest Frank's new one, and it's titled Okay. And I love towards the end of the song, later on in the song, he says, I tell my worries, you're gonna have to go away. I tell my body, you're gonna praise the Lord today. And I love that because it goes right back to that. We got to stop sometimes listening to ourselves because we don't always know what that's gonna look like, right? And we need to speak and preach God's truth. So as you listen to this next song, sing through it. Tell the enemy, not today. I'm not going to believe those lies. Because y'all, he's gonna try to tell you all sorts of things. So tell yourself, sing to yourself, like in this next song, God's truth for you.

0: Every life tells a story. Some chapters may be filled with joy, while others bring questions, heartache, or unexpected turns. But the amazing thing is that regardless of what chapter you're in today, God is faithful. He shows up in everyday moments. He changes lives by His grace. And He's working in all things for the good of those who love Him. So that one day, we can say, "This is my story. This is my song." 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

That is Jamie McDonald and Left It in the River. I'm Amanda with you this afternoon on your WCQR. And you know, life is always progressing to the next stage. Growth is something, especially as Christians, we should strive for, right? And so as we're entering this new season, this fall season, and it's one of change and even new growth when you think about it, habits that previously served you well may need to be refreshed or adjusted. But here's a question for you on this Monday. Which one of your current habits, what are you doing right now that you've outgrown and is in need of a change? And the honest thing to ask yourself too, and this is what, when I read this today, I thought, well, am I doing something today or in this season that has not helped my growth or especially my Christian walk that I maybe just need to get rid of, quote, leave it in the river, just leave it there because it's not helping me. And some of those things I may have started, I do need to push myself a little bit or adjust it or hit refresh. And I know we talk a lot about the first of the year, about New Year goals and resolutions, and we've talked a lot here on the afternoon show about more of habits that you can start in the new year. And honestly, y'all, sometimes we get halfway through the year, sometimes we don't even make it halfway through the year, and those habits have dropped off. And I want to encourage you today, don't quit. Don't give up. Sometimes you may have had a great habit you wanted to do the first of the year, and then life happens, right? And maybe you still need to hold on to that habit today. Implement it today. Pray to God that, you know, He makes a way for you to implement, to apply that good habit when you know it's been hard to do it. And if He's in it, if it's His will for you to have that habit, He's going to help you find a way.

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They just don't make the news. But your story can give someone hope that God is still at work in their lives. Share how you've seen God at work in your life at WCQR.org.

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Day evening, Amanda here with you on your WCQR. You know, I don't know what today's been like for you, but sometimes you get to the point of the afternoon going into the evening and you're like, okay, God, it's been one today and I just need to just leave it all to you and just have this anthem. So this next song is for those of you who are like, man, the fire was real today, but I'm grateful. I'm thankful for a God who is right there in the fire with me. And so here is Emerson Day and her new song, No Smoke.

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Have you thanked a farmer lately? Good afternoon, Amanda here with you on your WCQR, and today is National Farmers Day. Now, where I personally, I don't have any family that's in the farming business. I'll be honest with you, I don't know a lot about the in and outs of what a farming day looks like. I do know it starts early, it's a lot of hard work, it's a lot of commitment, and a lot of the farmers, it's their entire family that has really invested in this lifestyle, this calling. And so today is National Farmers Day. I do know we have a lot of listeners and supporters that have chosen this lifestyle, this calling to be farmers. I think of our sweet friends Jarvey and Marietta, our friend Mike, who does this calling, our friend TJ. So many of you have been living that lifestyle for so many years, generation after generation. And, you know, I think sometimes we take for granted, we go into the grocery store and we do our shopping. Do we stop and pause and say thank you to those that do farm, that provide the food that we need, that we get every day when we go to the grocery store, that we walk in and just take for granted there's going to be potatoes, and that not just one potato, but you got five or six different kinds of potatoes. You know, when you think about tomatoes and all the different types of tomatoes, I am very grateful, and I know that's something I can easily take for granted. So

0: perfectly.
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2: Mostly clear skies this evening and overnight, lows in the low to mid-50s, winds will be light. Warming to 80 degrees on Tuesday with plenty of sunshine. Temperatures continue to warm in the low 80s Wednesday and Thursday. Chance for rain Friday with highs in the mid to upper 70s. Much cooler Saturday with highs into the 50s. Overnight lows from the 50s down to the 40s. I'm StormTrack 5 meteorologist Teresa Carter.

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Our next coffee stop is coming up this Saturday morning from 9 to 12. Good afternoon, Amanda here with you on your WCQR. And we're really excited about this next coffee stop. We're heading to Pink Dot Salon. They're in Bristol, Tennessee. It is a salon and a boutique. And we are partnering with She Is Coffee, Coffee Truck. So this is a really cool thing that we're trying for the first time. Being October and breast cancer awareness, that is the story for our Pink Dot Salon and boutique owners, and wanted to do something for those of you who have battled or are battling breast cancer. And so She Is Coffee is actually a pink coffee truck, and they're going to be out that day as part of our coffee stop. And so we hope that you'll make plans. We would love to hang out with you and just catch up, maybe meet some of you for the first time. And so we have all the details for this Saturday's coffee stop in Bristol on our website at wcqr.org.

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The Lord is my strength and song, and he has become my salvation. 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

Mostly clear skies this evening and overnight, lows in the low to mid 50s, winds will be light. Warming to 80 degrees on Tuesday with plenty of sunshine. Temperatures continue to warm in the low 80s Wednesday and Thursday. Chance for rain Friday with highs in the mid to upper 70s. Much cooler Saturday with highs into the 50s. Overnight lows from the 50s down to the 40s. I'm Storm Track 5 meteorologist Teresa Carter.

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0: In Psalm 37, verse 38, we read, "But transgressors shall be altogether destroyed. The future of the wicked shall be cut off."
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0: When we look around at the evil in the world around us, we are so prone to anger, and it feels justified. Why shouldn't we be mad at all this evil? Psalm 37 gives us a compelling and settling answer. No matter how angry we get, we will not accomplish what God guarantees for the wicked. They will fade like the grass and wither like an herb. They will be cut off, that is, cast out of God's presence and separated from the only source of life and joy. Their bow shall be broken and their arms shall be broken. That means they will be rendered powerless. They will be no more. Their days are numbered. If we give in to anger, we are both drifting toward this disastrous and definitive fate, and we are announcing that we think we can bring about better justice than God. When we grasp onto anger, we are letting go of delight in the Lord and instead are delighting in the downfall of our enemies. But the fate of the wicked is not a matter for our glee, but for our sobriety, our gratitude, and our settledness. We are sober at the weight and finality of this judgment. We are grateful for God's grace to save us and for His decisive justice. And we find settledness, even in this mess of a world, in His perfect judgment. Our delight is in Him, not in the condemnation of the wicked. No, friends, our anger does not serve us well. God's perfect justice and abundant mercy do. So we delight in Him and commit our way to Him and wait patiently.
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